0: Dryden with Rowdy.
1: A 26-year-old man says his relationship has ended when his girlfriend insisted he pay $180,000 to marry her and wouldn't budge when he said that wasn't going to happen. They'd been together for about a year and a half when this topic of bride price came up, which she said is a tradition in her culture where the groom pays money to the bride's family. But this right here was no symbolic gesture. According to him, her family demanded a full six-figure payment up front, and he's still in college. He couldn't afford it. Well, at one point, she suggested his parents pay the bill, and that didn't go over well either. So with neither side willing to compromise, she ultimately broke it off. Looking back, the man said he should have seen the signs, for apparently the wedding vows included for richer and payable on demand.
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1: I don't see what the big deal was, but some folks are up in arms about it. Over the weekend, Ronald McDonald sang the national anthem at a minor league baseball matchup between the Charlotte Knights and the Jacksonville Jumbo Shrimp. And it went viral. Some thought it was disgraceful. Others thought it was a bit opportunistic. I think it was perfectly fine and a joining of two things that are unarguably American. And you know what? Ronald did a great job, too. Of course, the bigger question should be, why was Ronald McDonald chosen in the first place? And my guess is because the Hamburglar was unavailable. I was told he was doing a 90-day stretch for petty theft in the Mecklenburg County lockup.
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1: Do not ruin your summer by losing a finger, okay? Because Igloo has issued a humongous recall for over 100,000 coolers due to concerns that pinch points around the handles and the latches could lead to finger amputations. Ouch! All right, listen up here. This recall specifically involves 9-quart flip-and-toe rolling coolers that were produced

0: at their facility in Katy, Texas, before January of 2024. Now, these were sold at a number of places like Academy and Dick's Sporting Goods, Costco, and Target, too. Now, the company has received reports of 78 fingertip issues since the initial recall, and 26 of those cases resulted in fingertip amputations, which I know sounds horrible, but that number is actually quite small when you compare it to the average redneck 4th of July picnic.
1: Riding with the Rowdy.
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1: Five executives at the Oregon Liquor and Cannabis Commission are in deep tapioca today amid allegations that for years they set aside rare bourbons for their own personal consumption, using their authority to kind of pick and choose the booze out of the public circulation at the state's liquor stores. Apparently, these guys and girls were particularly fond of Pappy Van Winkle bourbon, which costs $300 a bottle in stores, but is so rare that resellers are getting up to $4,000 a jug for this stuff. So if they are willing to do that, we know they can't be trusted with even the smallest amounts of something called Loud Dream, which I am told is the most expensive strain of pot on the planet.
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1: As an entertainer and personality, I absolutely loathe the word influencer, and I detest those who feel they have earned some prestigious place in life due to their following online. Now, maybe I'm just old school that way, but I look at myself as a guy who got it honest. And the reason I'm on the soapbox about this is that I just read that over 50 million people around the world now list their primary occupation as influencer or content creator, which is laughable. Kind of like when you meet someone in Hollywood who claims that they are an actor right before they ask you if you would like fries with that.
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1: Before we go, a McDonald's in England has apologized, and yes, they did, remove a billboard promoting their brand new McCrispy chicken sandwich. 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Well, the ad was placed directly next to a crematorium. The burger giant explained it was not done intentionally and apologized for the poor placement. Of course, it can't be as bad as the Subway sandwich ad for their cold cut combo, which was placed on a billboard right next to the city morgue.
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Daylight savings, warmer temps, and the sweet smell of someone down the street firing up their grill for the first time since October. Springtime in Ohio. We earned it. 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
2: 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Temps are warming up, flowers are blooming, trees are sprouting, and your house might look as good now as it will all year. Is it a good time to list? Woody Johnson here. I don't know, but the best realtor I've ever worked with in multiple states is in Westerville. 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And she says if you do choose to list to get the most money possible, don't go it alone.
3: 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And I know that can sound very enticing, but when a seller does that, they can be leaving a lot of money on the table. 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It sounds like a really good deal. I'm thinking of taking it. Fortunately, I explained the benefits of getting it out on the market so thousands of buyers can see it. 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

devil went down to Georgia. He was looking for a soul to steal. He was in a bind because he was way behind. He was willing to make a deal. When he came across this young man sawing on a fiddle and playing it hot, and the devil jumped up on a hickory stump and said, "Boy, let me tell you what. I guess you didn't know it, but I'm a fiddle player too. 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

Columbus, the groundhog lied again. But spring showed up anyway. Grab a cold one, open the windows, and let the classic hit country roll. 103.9, The Maverick.

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0: Welcome back to What Is That Thing? Today our guest is
1: Dr. Melvin Parsbrooker. 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
2: 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Temps are warming up, flowers are blooming, trees are sprouting, and your house might look as good now as it will all year. Is it a good time to list? Woody Johnson here. I don't know, but the best realtor I've ever worked with in multiple states is in Westerville. 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And she says if you do choose to list to get the most money possible, don't go it alone.
3: 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And I know that can sound very enticing, but when a seller does that, they can be leaving a lot of money on the table. 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Fortunately, I explained the benefits of getting it out on the market so thousands of buyers can see it. 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
1: Ah, the sump pump. I've heard Apex pros talk about those.
0: Yes, the pros who knows are true experts in sump pumpology.
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1: Sump?
0: For the pump.
1: You say the pump pumps...
0: Sump.
1: Sump. And what exactly is sump?
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1: 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Sump?
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1: Sump. And what exactly is sump?
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Daylight savings, warmer temps, and the sweet smell of someone down the street firing up their grill for the first time since October. Springtime in Ohio. We earned it. 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
1: Columbus.
2: Good morning, I'm Mark Neuse. Here are some of the stories we're following. A few showers around central Ohio this morning. We'll check out details of the forecast coming up from the Weather Center. Columbus police say 10 teenagers have been indicted in a vehicle theft and robbery investigation. In fact, police say the suspects are between 15 and 18 years old and face a combined 281 felony charges. The investigation linked the group to 168 incidents that included 34 stolen vehicles and 42 stolen guns. Police say some of the teens are already in custody. Others have upcoming court dates. Ohio's billion-dollar school voucher program is facing a constitutional test. The 10th District Court of Appeals heard arguments yesterday about whether the state can fund private education through the voucher system. A lawsuit filed by several hundred public school districts argues that the plan is unconstitutional. A ruling is expected in the coming months, and the case could end up before the Ohio Supreme Court. A former Franklin County juvenile court bailiff is pleading not guilty after an altercation at the courthouse in March. Kelly Johnson is charged with disorderly conduct and criminal mischief. Video appears to show Johnson pushing a woman and knocking a phone from her hand outside the courtroom. Johnson resigned 6 days after the incident. The Dublin School Board is setting the criteria for another attempt at high school redistricting. Officials say they want to balance the enrollment in the city's three high schools while moving as few students as possible. Last year, an attempt was abandoned after an outcry from parents. School board members will vote on the new rules May 21st before handing the process over to an outside consultant. Household debt is climbing to a record high, up to $18.8 trillion in the first quarter of the year. The Federal Reserve says the high debt levels are as Americans are facing rising inflation. The debt mainly mortgage balances, car loan balances, and home equity lines of credit. A few showers through midday today, then turning partly sunny, 69. Tonight, cloudy and cool, the low 45. Tomorrow, partly sunny and 64. I'm Mark Neuse on 103.9 The Maverick.
3: Sports is brought to you by Great Lakes Hyundai. The NFL has revealed the opponents for its Madrid game this upcoming season. The Bengals will battle the Falcons week 9 over in Spain. The full NFL schedule will be released tomorrow night. One game in the NBA playoffs last night, the Spurs beat up the Timberwolves 126-97 and now lead the series 3-2. The Cleveland Cavaliers are back in Detroit tonight to face the Pistons in Game 5 of the Eastern Conference semifinals. The series is tied 2-2, tip-off at 8 o'clock. In the NHL playoffs, the Sabres beat the Canadiens 3-2 to tie that series at 2 games apiece. The Golden Knights got by the Ducks 3-2 in overtime and now have a 3-2 series lead. Baseball, the Guardians edged the Angels 3-2 at home. Cleveland will go for the sweep this afternoon. The Reds got blown out by the Nationals 10-4 in their series opener down at Great American Ballpark. The 3-game series continues this evening. The Columbus Clippers fell to St. Paul 10-5 on the road. The teams meet again tonight. First pitch at 7:37 on Fox Sports 920. The Columbus Crew will visit the New York Red Bulls for a midweek matchup tonight. Columbus is 12th in the East with a dozen points. Kickoff at 7:30. And the Blue Jackets are locking down a veteran forward. The team signed Charlie Coyle to a 6-year deal worth $36 million. I'm Rick Adams from the Columbus Clippers Sports Desk, powered by Great Lakes Hyundai.
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18: So yeah, you heard it's going to warm up for the rest of this week. Did you see? This weekend could be close to 90 in Columbus.
19: Well, you know, it is finally May, right?
18: I know, right? It's Kirsch and Emily, Classic Hit Country, 103.9 The Maverick. I can't wait for that. Unfortunately, it's probably going to rain.
19: Yes, but you know what? I'm a fan of rain, so I'm specifically because I'm going to be in the heat this weekend.
18: So why not rain on you?
19: Bring on the rain, please. Cool me off.
18: All right. Well, we're going to talk some petty stuff coming up that Emily has is proud to have done. And get your hump day hoedown in just a little while, too. Let's get you into your Wednesday. 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

0: Okay.
1: That I have. Okay, so I have always wanted like a surprise party, right? However, I don't think that I am the type of person who actually can be surprised. And that makes me sad because I will just take initiative and do things myself, or just like, yeah, I'll ruin it for myself.
2: You'll ruin it for how though? Like if I were planning a surprise party right now for you, and I have been for the past week.
1: Okay, I'm sure.
2: Right? Let's say I have, and you were completely clueless.
1: Okay, but I guess I'm thinking more of with Mr. Emily. Because I will just mention things how I want to do, like what I want to do for my birthday. And he was like, yeah, we got to figure that out soon. And then I just start planning it and asking my friends if they're free and whatnot. Basically, regardless, I think maybe he's actually just the problem now that I'm talking it out.
2: No, I mean, if you start doing it yourself, if you're like, oh, I'm going to plan my own party. Right.
1: And I think it's because I don't think people are for me. And I look, okay, this next birthday, I really want to go all out. Okay. I really want like an Emily's favorite things party. Okay. I actually also thought about a Summerween theme just for you, Kirsch. But I
2: can't go to that.
1: I actually do think you're out of town the weekend I'm planning it.
2: Well, but, I can't go. I'm not available that day because I don't want to go to a Summerween.
1: But I just, it's one of those things that I know this is a me problem, but I think I would just do it better than he would. I think that's a problem too with why I'll never be surprised. Stop shaking your head at me. I know I'm the problem, okay?
2: You realize what you just did, right?
1: I ruined all my surprises?
2: You basically said, this is what I really want, but I will make sure that I ruin it so that I can't have it.
1: No, did I really?
2: Yeah.
1: Oh, that's unfortunate.
2: Yeah.
1: Okay. I know that it's again a me thing, but I threw him the best surprise party ever, and he was someone who could never be surprised.
2: Oh, okay.
1: You were there. You remember?
2: I was there. Yeah.
1: I sent him to get his CCW all day for his birthday, and then he came back and got roasted. It was great.
2: It was great.
1: Yeah.
2: So, all right. Well, yeah. Just so you know, I listened to that whole thing and I was like, okay, she basically said, this is what I really want. And here's how I'm going to sabotage the fact that I can never have it.
1: No, it's not just that. I just don't. I don't know. I also worry because he forgets things a lot. So I don't know. Yeah, I know. I'm the problem. This therapy did not help me today.
2: This is important to you. I can tell. Martina McBride and Jason Aldean are coming up.
1: I'm just
2: up.
1: Never going to be surprised in life. It's
2: classic
1: fine.
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3: No big problems on the freeway so far this morning. 315 South looks good from 161 all the way down around the hospital curve. No problems on 70 West from the east outer belt into the downtown area. 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

0: really interested where your question of the day came from today. We always do Emily's question of the day, and I'm always like, there's some days where I'm like, what happens in your brain? But this one feels like it was inspired by something.
1: Yeah, so I was sitting here just actually thinking about all the petty things I've done in my life. And then it got me thinking, what's the pettiest thing you've done in your life? Because I love a good petty moment, okay? You have to admit, some of them are entertaining.
0: Yeah, and they definitely are. I have a friend who was the most petty. It's the most petty story I've ever heard, and it's kind of satisfying. But what's yours?
1: See, and sometimes petty moments are satisfying, okay?
0: What's yours?
1: Am I a good friend or am I just petty, Kirsch? This is what I wanted you to decide. I was getting off the elevator and I saw my friend's ex who had just like broken up with her recently.
0: All right.
1: So I took a second and I hit all of the buttons. So he would have to wait.
0: Where was this at?
1: It doesn't matter where it is.
0: Well, it does. Because
1: it wasn't.
0: Where was it? Where did this happen?
1: It was at a building. It doesn't matter. There were a lot of buttons to push.
0: Of course it was at a building. It was an elevator. No, here's why it matters. Because if it's a two-story, three-story building, it's not really that big of a deal.
1: It was like a hotel.
0: It was, okay, a big hotel.
1: Yeah. Yes. There were like 10 buttons I pushed, regardless.
0: Not a courtyard, but it's like three stories.
1: No, it was like 10 buttons. So,
0: what if he was staying on the next floor?
1: Was it a downtown building? Yeah, I know. I didn't think that part through, but it felt satisfying, okay? I felt like I was being a good friend and justice was served.
0: All right. I think mine beats that. A friend of mine.
1: It probably does.
0: A friend of mine. This is, as soon as you asked this, I was like, oh, I've got one. But this is an interesting story. So a friend of mine, he has become a friend because his kids are the same age as mine. He has a couple of daughters who are teenagers as well and a son. And one of his neighbors went to jail for a sex crime, right? Against a child.
1: Okay.
0: So while he was in jail,
1: he filed... didn't get death row?
0: No.
1: Oh, okay.
0: While this neighbor was in jail, he filed all the paperwork with his local community to turn a portion of his yard into a park. Because the criminal would not be able to move back home if there was a park across the street.
1: You know what's so funny? As you were saying this story, I was like thinking about, I think you've told me this before, and I was like, I hope this is the park story.
0: Yeah.
1: Because I love this.
0: It's the park story. So the statutory predator could not move back home because there was now a park close by. That's petty, but...
1: No, but I love that. That's petty for a good reason. Yeah. And I hope the park had a cool name. Do you remember it?
0: I don't remember what he named it, but yeah. It's a legit park. We should just go hang out there.
1: You know what? We should. In honor of your friend. Because I just feel like, honestly, that's fantastic. And that's

0: I'm a little afraid of what's coming up just after 7 o'clock. Emily said we are going to do a trustworthy test where she's going to give me a test to see how trustworthy I am. I think I'm going to pass, but I don't know how many of these are going to be trick questions.
1: Oh, no, they're not trick questions. They're just real questions, okay?
0: Well, we'll find out how this goes coming up. It's Kirsch and Emily, time for the Hump Day Hoedown. Let's get caught up on Nashville country music and all the twang that's out there.
1: Okay, so I need to say, I know Morgan Wallen is controversial, but he's done some really cool things lately, okay?
0: All right.
1: It just came out that he paid for an 8-year-old's funeral costs that was a lifelong fan, and the only reason it came out is because the mom was giving him credit where it was due, which I think was really sweet. But also, he is now changing the concert game with something really cool. A blind fan reached out ahead of his Florida show, and now Morgan's team is setting up live audio descriptions during the concert so she can experience everything happening on stage in real time. And I think that is wonderful. So from the crowd reactions to the stage visuals, all of it. And it could be like the first major stadium country tour to do something like this.
0: So
1: I think that is wonderful.
0: She's going to be wearing headphones or something like that.
1: Yes.
0: So she can hear the show.
1: Yep.
0: But also understand what's happening beyond the music. You know, that would be tough if you were blind at a concert, because there are a lot of things that happen where the crowd cheers or goes wild, you know, whatever, because the artist is doing something or whatever. If you're blind, you would have no idea.
1: Exactly. And I think that is wonderful. So say what you want about the man. He has a good heart. I will stand by that.
0: Very cool.
1: And meanwhile, over in, you know, I'm going to say the country legends department, Barb Paisley just announced a brand new project called Tackle Box and a fall tour, which it sounds, you know, more or less like an album title, in my opinion, and something every dad in Ohio has in the garage with a lawn chair. So I love
0: and
1: this
0: 14
1: for him.
0: Extension cords that are all like wound up and you can't get.
1: Yep, yeah, you're right. Now I kind of want to hang in a garage.
0: Have you been in my garage?
1: Yeah, it's always clean. Is there anything in your garage?
0: It's not clean right now. It's a mess. I got to clean it.
1: Well, anyways, it sounds wonderful, and I'm all about new Brad Paisley music and also a tour, because maybe he'll come to Columbus. No one seems to come to Columbus
0: anymore.
1: Why
0: doesn't anybody come to Columbus? They all go to Cincinnati or Cleveland. You've got to go to Cincinnati, Cleveland, Detroit, Indianapolis, or Pittsburgh.
1: And sometimes Lima.
0: Sometimes Lima. That's more.
1: I'm just saying.
0: That's more of the D-list artists that show up. No, Lima gets the F-listers.
1: Don't you dare talk about Josh Turner that way.
0: He's playing in Lima?
1: He played in Lima, yes. During the snowstorm, actually. I think he was stuck there.
0: He was stuck in... Oh, man.
1: I think so, yeah. Do you remember that? Yeah.
0: No, I don't. He was probably like, this is the worst place I've ever been in my life. I'm all getting me some QP.
1: Stop. QP. He probably was.
0: Why is there a naked baby up on the wall? It's a weird place. I'm Josh Turner.
1: It's weird.
2: An accident has 70 eastbound block between Hilliard Rome Road and 270. We have some traffic on 161 eastbound between New Albany Road and Beach Road, and on 33 west between Gender Road and Bixby Road. 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

Yeah, so apparently just after 7 o'clock, I'm taking the trustworthy test. I did not volunteer for this. I did not agree to it. I'm being forced, just so you know. It's Kirsch and Emily.

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2: Columbus. Good morning. I'm Mark News. Here are some of the stories we're following. Well, as far as the weather goes, a few showers around today, but then turning nicer. Complete details coming up in just a minute in the forecast from the Weather Center. Ohio's school voucher program is facing a constitutional test before the 10th District Court of Appeals. It heard arguments yesterday about whether the state can fund private education through the voucher system. Proponents of the program say it's about school choice for parents. However, several hundred public school districts argue that the plan is unconstitutional. A ruling is expected in the coming months, and it'll probably end up before the Ohio Supreme Court. The Dublin School Board is

0: setting criteria for another attempt at high school redistricting. Officials say they want to balance the enrollment in the city's three high schools while moving as few students as possible. Last year, an attempt was abandoned after the outcry from parents over the plan. The board members will vote on new rules May 21st before turning the process over to an outside consultant. Columbus police say 10 teenagers have been indicted in a vehicle theft and robbery investigation. Police say the suspects are between 15 and 18 years old and face a combined 281 felony charges. Investigators linked the group to 168 incidents, including 34 stolen vehicles and 42 stolen guns. Well, it's not every day that Licking County deputies get a call about an escaped zebra. But yesterday, the sheriff's department was getting reports of a zebra running loose on Montgomery Road. Well, the responding officers snapped a few photos of the animal named Zach before reuniting him with his owner. One deputy joked that it was just another day in Licking County. Well, the cost of the war in Iran keeps going up. Yesterday, the Undersecretary of Defense told the House and Senate subcommittees that the Pentagon number for the war so far is $29 billion. That's up from $25 billion just 2 weeks ago. The forecast for central Ohio, a few showers through midday, then turning partly sunny, 69. Mostly cloudy and cool tonight, the low 45. Then partly sunny tomorrow with a high of 64. 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
1: Sports is brought to you by Great Lakes Hyundai. The NFL has revealed the opponents for its Madrid game this upcoming season. The Bengals will battle the Falcons week 9 over in Spain. The full NFL schedule will be released tomorrow night. One game in the NBA playoffs last night, the Spurs beat up the Timberwolves 126-97 and now lead the series 3-2. The Cleveland Cavaliers are back in Detroit tonight to face the Pistons in game 5 of the Eastern Conference semifinals. The series is tied 2-2, tip-off at 8 o'clock. In the NHL playoffs, the Sabres beat the Canadiens 3-2 to tie that series at 2 games apiece. The Golden Knights got by the Ducks 3-2 in overtime and now have a 3-2 series lead. Baseball, the Guardians edged the Angels 3-2 at home. Cleveland will go for the sweep this afternoon. The Reds got blown out by the Nationals 10-4 in their series opener down at Great American Ballpark. The 3-game series continues this evening. The Columbus Clippers fell to St. Paul 10-5 on the road. The teams meet again tonight. First pitch at 7:37 on Fox Sports 920. The Columbus Crew will visit the New York Red Bulls for a midweek matchup tonight. Columbus is 12th in the East with a dozen points. Kickoff at 7:30. And the Blue Jackets are locking down a veteran forward. The team signed Charlie Coyle to a 6-year deal worth $36 million. I'm Rick Adams from the Columbus Clippers Sports Desk, powered by Great Lakes Hyundai.
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16: 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Do people still call it Hump Day?
17: We do, and that's all that matters.
16: All right. I didn't know if that was outdated or not. It's like,
17: well, you know,
15: here we go.
16: That's what they're saying in the nursing home.
17: Do you have teenagers? Just ask them.
16: They've never said hump day.
17: Are you serious?
16: I'm dead serious.
17: I don't think you're raising them right.
16: Oh, okay. Well, yeah. We're going to talk about your high school experience and how you're cooler now than in high school.
17: I am
16: all
17: much
16: right.
17: cooler.
16: But before we get there, the trustworthy test. Do you think
17: you
16: I'm going to pass?
17: This? I do think you're going to pass this one.
16: So Emily found a list of online phrases that supposedly prove a man is trustworthy or not. So naturally, I have to take this on air coming up in about 6 minutes. Josh Turner after Tim McGraw, Classic Hit Country, 103.9 The Maverick.

0: right, so I'm a little concerned about how this is going to go. Emily found this list of online phrases that apparently prove whether or not a man is trustworthy, and I'm being forced to take this on air.
1: Yes, you are, correct.
0: Against my will.
1: All right, so yes, I'm going to give you a phrase, and I want you to respond how you would actually respond, okay?
0: Okay, I don't know if I like this or not, because I feel like I'm trustworthy, but I guess we're about to find out.
1: I asked you three days ago to do something, and you forgot. What do you say?
0: I forgot.
1: Oh, you're honest about it?
0: Yeah, I own it. I'm just like, you know what? I'm so sorry, I forgot.
1: And that you passed that one. Congratulations, Kirsch. You are trustworthy for that scenario.
0: Oh, okay. Ooh, so these are pass-fail on multiple scenarios? It's not like one big test?
1: Nope.
0: Oh.
1: Multiple scenarios.
0: Okay, you know that I admit. I'm like, hey, you know what? I totally lost. I'll tell you what I say a lot.
1: Some say never reminded me where I was going to do it.
0: I lost track of my calendar. That's my favorite. I'm so sorry. I lost control of my calendar.
1: Well, you know, it's better than I was going to do it.
0: No, I'm just like, you know what? I totally slipped my mind. Sorry.
1: You disappear for 4 hours and your wife asks where you were.
0: Strip club. No, I'm sorry.
1: Well, that's a fail right there.
0: No, I'm kidding. Okay. I disappear for 4 hours and my wife asks what?
1: Wes, she asks where you were. Go.
0: I would have been like, did you not check Life 360?
1: That's the wrong answer.
0: No, seriously. I mean, like, she knows where I am. If she wants to know where I am, I tell her where
1: I'm. I mean, like, the answer is Menards. I should have texted. I should have communicated. That's the answer.
0: The answer is Menards.
1: You failed that one. All right. Anyways.
0: I was at Menards.
1: You should have communicated that.
0: I did. That's for all. Life 360.
1: It's not hard to communicate. Anyways, we can't get into this argument. I do it daily.
0: Life 360.
1: Your wife changes her hair. What's your response?
0: It looks beautiful.
1: Okay. So you actually notice. Good job.
0: Yes.
1: All right.
0: There was one time. Oh, my God. Emily, I made the biggest mistake one time. She got her hair colored, and it was very dark. Very dark. And then it was in the winter, and I didn't see her until night, right? We met for dinner. This is early on, before kids and everything else. We met for dinner at night after work or whatever, and I saw her outside. Her hair was very dark, and I said, why'd you dye your hair black? Whoops. It wasn't black.
1: I mean,
0: but I still hear about this is 20 years ago.
1: Okay, so that's not horrible because Mr. Emily, I remember when I chopped my hair off and it took him a day to realize or more.
0: Yes.
1: And I was sitting next to him the whole night.
0: I remember that.
1: So you're not as bad, trust me.
0: Okay.
1: Okay.
0: How many more of these do I have to endure?
1: All right. We need to talk. She texted you that. What do you do?
0: What do I... we need to talk. She has never texted me. We need to talk.

0: Oh, okay. So you don't sit there and overthink your entire marriage?
1: Well, I mean, if I go to We Need to Talk, I know there's something clearly wrong.
0: Okay. Okay, you're right. So then fine. I'm going to give you the last one. Okay, you accidentally break something.
1: There's something wrong if there's a We Need to Talk.
0: Yeah, you're right. Okay. You accidentally break something in the house. What do you do?
1: Say, I broke this. Okay, and I buy a new one.
0: You are trustworthy. You don't try to fix it or anything, or set it back exactly where it was, blame the children.
1: No.
0: You are trustworthy. Good job, Kirsch. You deserve a round of applause.
1: All right, where's my applause? There we go.
0: I don't know. Applause.
1: Have you ever texted your husband, "We need to talk"? That poor man.
0: I actually think I have, but it was voice text and I wasn't done saying it. Like the sentence, like, "We need to talk about this."
1: Oh, God.
0: Yeah. Yeah, that was a bad moment. Man.
1: Okay. Yeah. Yeah. Don't ever
0: text. He called me immediately.
1: Yes, he did.
0: Yeah.
1: Yes, he did. What's going on? All right. Nitty gritty. These guys, whatever their name is, Nitty Gritty Dirt Band up next. Toby and John Anderson on the way, too. It's Kirsch and Emily.
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0: 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Report of debris in the roadway on 71 North after 670. An accident on 315 South at 670 East. 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
1: The Maverick.

0: You probably know by now, my girls are both in high school. They're in ninth grade. This week, earlier this week, it was crazy. I figured I'd bring this up because I got the text no parent ever wants to get that the school was on lockdown. Several Olentangy schools on Monday went on lockdown because of a swatting thing. I don't know why people do this. They call the school and say, hey, there's a shooter or something like that. I don't know exactly the details.
1: I don't understand it. I don't understand how they think they won't get in trouble.
0: I know. High school's tough enough. Like, kids have enough to deal with and drama and everything else. And two high school girls? Oh, my Lord. Let me tell you the drama that is just nonstop.
1: Yeah. Tell me. Spill the tea.
0: We don't have enough time.
1: We would
0: be on air. I would be spilling tea for hours. Was high school like that for you?
1: I mean, drama, yes, always. But, I mean, like, it was like, you know, when you look back, you're like, that was really petty. And that was really stupid. Oh, man, I can't believe I cried over that one. You know, what's he doing now? Sometimes I do want to creep. But I did make a list because I do think I'm cooler now than I was in high school.
0: Okay.
1: So I made a list of why I'm cooler.
0: Love how you pull out a handwritten list of reasons you're cooler now than in high school. What?
1: Yeah, because I used to stay out late, and now I'm just in bed because my couch just needs me. So like 9 o'clock hits and I'm in bed, so that makes me cooler. I'm just saying.
0: All right. Well, you also do a morning show. You have to get up early.
1: Okay, that's fair. But I used to be able to stay out until like 3 a.m. and then do a 6 a.m. shift at my job. And that hurts thinking about
0: now. I did that in college. I was working at a station in Findlay. I went to Bowling Green, and I would have to show up to run a church service on our a.m. station at like 6 o'clock on Sunday mornings. And we were always out Saturday night. And man, 2 hours of sleep, little to go Bob Evans. I would be nearly throwing up. Running a church service.
1: I used to go to Long Street and stay out. Oh, that just hurts
0: All right.
1: I know. So did I. I used to wear uncomfortable clothes because I thought it was cool. And now I'm fine with just wearing sweatpants.
0: What was go-to pair of jeans when you were in high school? The cool jeans kids wore.
1: I don't remember the cool jeans. I just remember wearing dresses over jeans. Why was that a fashion trend?
0: That was bad.
1: Like, I don't understand it.
0: Guess jeans for me.
1: You know, I've never cared about name brands, so it looks like you're bougier.
0: Z Cavaricci's back in the day were pretty sweet.
1: Okay. Well, that's interesting.
0: Does anybody remember those other than me?
1: So, do you remember, I was just going to say, I actually smile now in pictures. Do you remember the duck face and like the peace sign and pictures? So that makes me cooler. But really, I mean, I have a whole list here, but let me also just say the real important thing is I still make sure I run everything by my mother.
0: Oh, you do?
1: So that never changes. Yes.
0: Maybe that's the problem.
1: My mother's cool. Is that, are you trying to say she's not cool?
0: No, I'm not trying to say she's not cool. But maybe that's the problem.
1: Life gets better after high school. I can honestly say I used to care about what people think, and now I don't.
0: Do you think she'll care that we're going to play Montgomery Gentry? Actually, me to call her?
1: Besides her, I care. Yes.
0: Okay, let me call her.
1: Yes, I care.
0: I'll see if she likes this song while we play it. It's Kirsch and Emily.

0: So some Mother's Day fails have been hitting the internet.
1: Oh, man. I feel like moms probably end up with some good stories.
0: Oh, yes. Like, honestly. So a lot of people are saying that they're going to get a redo this weekend. Moms will. And how do you feel about that?
1: I mean, if that's your thing, I have to tell you what I did for
0: Mother's Day. I haven't messed it up, so it doesn't matter to
1: me. Well, you know, it was tough because we talked about this the other day. You know, Mrs. Kirsch, she has spent the last, I can't tell you how many Mother's Days on the soccer field, right?
0: Right.
1: Because it's that time of year. It's always on a Sunday, that sort of thing, right? So this year we were at soccer and traveling and all kinds of stuff going on this past Sunday. So what I did... It was almost impossible for me to plan or get anything for Mother's Day.
0: Right.
1: So I sent flowers and got her gifts and all that kind of stuff. And on Monday, we celebrated Mother's Day observed. You know how they do with like federal holidays?
0: Where it's yes.
1: Like Martin Luther King Day observed. We did Mother's Day
0: observed. Oh my gosh, that's so observed. Funny. That is so funny and so smart at the same time, Kirsch.
1: The flowers showed up. They said, Happy Mother's Day. Observed. We all appreciate, you know, that sort of thing. And some chocolates and that sort of thing.
0: Well, I mean, okay, so that's awesome. Because I read some of these Mother's Day fails and I'm like, wow.

0: Oh, they deserve a whole like month of redos.
1: Do you have some of them?
0: Oh, I do. One kid said that their mother got upset because she got a card from him that said, "I love you, Mom, but I love Dad more."
1: What?
0: And the kid is 5.
1: Oh,
0: so,
1: man.
0: You know, naturally. I mean, I feel like that would upset me. I'm not going to lie.
1: I love Dad more. Hey, Father's Day is coming up soon, kid.
0: Yeah. One kid said they got their mother, they made their mother upset because they texted her a happy Mother's Day message. She just said thanks with a period, which means she was upset. When they asked if anything was wrong, the mother said a call would have been better. I mean, I understand that. That's for sure.
1: All right.
0: She was disappointed that her one mother said she was disappointed because her husband got something for his mother, but didn't plan anything special for her. That right there. If that is the mother of your child, I feel like you should plan something special and for your mom as well.
1: So she was mad because he spent all the energy on his own mom.
0: Yeah, but you know, I guess some boys are always going to be mama's boys, right?
1: I guess so. Yeah.
0: But you're like over here like, I killed it. I don't care. Doesn't matter to me.
1: I don't know if I killed it, but I tried.
0: If you need a redo, we have your chance to win Lady A tickets as a makeup present, right?
1: Yeah, there you go.
0: Yeah, right?
1: They're going to be
0: Christian
1: at, where are they going to be?
0: Saving the day. They are going to be at the Lancaster Festival Saturday, July 25th. They actually end the 10-day festival. And all you need to do is text the keyword MOTHER to 877-937-1039 for a chance to win. Honestly, I love Lady A, so I can't wait for this show.
1: It's a quarter after, it's not quarter after anything. But you need some Lady A now.
0: There you go, Kirsch. Look at you.
1: But instead, here's traffic.
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0: 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We have an accident Alton Darby Creek Road between West Broad and Fetter Road. An accident 670 West at 71. 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
4: Good morning, I'm Mark News. Here are some of the stories we're following. A few showers around central Ohio this morning. We'll check out details of the forecast coming up from the Weather Center. Columbus police say 10 teenagers have been indicted in a vehicle theft and robbery investigation. In fact, police say the suspects are between 15 and 18 years old and face a combined 281 felony charges. The investigation linked the group to 168 incidents that included 34 stolen vehicles and 42 stolen guns. Police say some of the teens are already in custody. Others have upcoming court dates. Ohio's billion-dollar school voucher program is facing a constitutional test. The 10th District Court of Appeals heard arguments yesterday about whether the state can fund private education through the voucher system. A lawsuit filed by several hundred public school districts argues that the plan is unconstitutional. A ruling is expected in the coming months, and the case could end up before the Ohio Supreme Court. A former Franklin County juvenile court bailiff is pleading not guilty after an altercation at the courthouse in March. Kelly Johnson is charged with disorderly conduct and criminal mischief. Video appears to show Johnson pushing a woman and knocking a phone from her hand outside the courtroom. Johnson resigned 6 days after the incident. The Dublin School Board is setting the criteria for another attempt at high school redistricting. Officials say they want to balance the enrollment in the city's three high schools while moving as few students as possible. Last year, an attempt was abandoned after an outcry from parents. School board members will vote on the new rules May 21st before handing the process over to an outside consultant. Household debt is climbing to a record high, up to $18.8 trillion in the first quarter of the year. The Federal Reserve says the high debt levels are as Americans are facing rising inflation. The debt mainly mortgage balances, car loan balances, and home equity lines of credit. A few showers through midday today, then turning partly sunny, 69. Tonight, cloudy and cool, the low 45. Tomorrow, partly sunny and 64. 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
5: Sports is brought to you by Great Lakes Hyundai. The NFL has revealed the opponents for its Madrid game this upcoming season. The Bengals will battle the Falcons week 9 over in Spain. The full NFL schedule will be released tomorrow night. One game in the NBA playoffs last night, the Spurs beat up the Timberwolves 126-97 and now lead the series 3-2. The Cleveland Cavaliers are back in Detroit tonight to face the Pistons in Game 5 of the Eastern Conference semifinals. The series is tied 2-2, tip-off at 8 o'clock. In the NHL playoffs, the Sabres beat the Canadiens 3-2 to tie that series at 2 games apiece. The Golden Knights got by the Ducks 3-2 in overtime and now have a 3-2 series lead. Baseball, the Guardians edged the Angels 3-2 at home. Cleveland will go for the sweep this afternoon. The Reds got blown out by the Nationals 10-4 in their series opener down at Great American Ballpark. The 3-game series continues this evening. The Columbus Clippers fell to St. Paul 10-5 on the road. The teams meet again tonight. First pitch at 7:37 on Fox Sports 920. The Columbus Crew will visit the New York Red Bulls for a midweek matchup tonight. Columbus is 12th in the East with a dozen points. Kickoff at 7:30. And the Blue Jackets are locking down a veteran forward. The team signed Charlie Coyle to a 6-year deal worth $36 million. I'm Rick Adams from the Columbus Clippers Sports Desk, powered by Great Lakes Hyundai.
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19: 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It's Kirsch and Emily, Classic Hit Country, 103.9 The Maverick. You know who this is, right? It's one of your favorites.
20: No.
19: David Bowie.
20: Oh my gosh, it is. Oh, rest in peace, David Bowie.
19: How did you not pick that out? That it's, you love David Bowie and you didn't know this was Golden Years?
20: No, I didn't. Isn't that sad?
19: Okay, so we're going to talk about...
20: I blame having Heroes on repeat forever.
19: Oh, okay.
20: Yeah.
19: So there's a guy who we talked about being petty. Wait till you hear what this guy did to spam the spammers who keep calling him, and I love it. I've got some audio coming up this hour.
20: Ooh, I can't wait.
19: All right, let's get into it. It's Kirsch and Emily, Classic Hit Country 103.

0: Hey, Kirsch, I have a question.
1: All right. I'm sometimes terrified when you say that, but what do you got this morning?
0: Do you think Hollywood is lazy?
1: I think Hollywood is out of touch.
0: Okay, well, yes, that's true. But, come on, they're lazy, too.
1: How so? Because what do you mean?
0: I was just having this conversation the other day, how they are just so lazy because they keep making remakes of things that no one asks for.
1: That's a good point.
0: They keep trying to make things happen that need to just die. Like, okay, look, let me be honest. I'm going to offend some people here. Fast and Furious, great movies, fantastic movies. However, they are on number 10. They need to, part 2 of 10 is what they're on.
1: Part 2 of 10?
0: Yes.
1: Why isn't it 11?
0: I don't know, but you know what? I will say Jason Momoa is a fantastic villain. Okay. But besides that, they just need to, end. But now, don't worry, they're not ending anytime soon. They're going to have a TV series.
1: So, oh, no. Yes. Okay.
0: Fast and Furious can't just do one TV series. They're going to have four.
1: How many of the Fast and Furious movies have you seen?
0: All of them.
1: There's the problem. There's why you validate Hollywood doing all this stuff and not being creative by watching their stuff.
0: Okay, that's fair a little bit. However,
1: a little bit.
0: I got into these really late, okay?
1: All right.
0: I actually listened to a suggestion that Mr. Emily made and watched all of them. And now I feel like I have to continue. Also, Jason Statham's in them. And I see every movie that he's in. So really, just stop casting him in the movies, I guess. And I'll stop watching.
1: So you're validating their laziness. That's what it is. You know, they get dumber. I've never seen any of them. I have no desire to see any of them.
0: Kirsch, they go to space in a car. How is that possible?
1: I know, right? That's why I don't want to see any of them.
0: Okay, anyways, keep going. Sorry, what were you going to say?
1: Have you ever heard of a super box?
0: That sounds really... Where the big box of all these things come into? Like DVDs and stuff?
1: No. Oh. Well, sort of, yeah. It's a box you can buy that you can access all these movies and streaming services and everything like that.
0: Isn't that just called Vudu?
1: No. It's a physical box that you buy, and they're marketing it towards, I think, older people.
0: It's
1: $400. No, my parents bought one, right? And my dad was this past weekend telling me all about it. He's like, I bought this super box, and now I get all the channels for free. I get all the local channels. I get your local channels out of everywhere. I get Netflix. I get Hulu. I get Disney. I get Apple TV. I get all of them. You go into Netflix. All the movies are there. You can watch new releases. I'm like, Dad, this doesn't sound right.
0: That sounds like he's getting scammed and you should be concerned.
1: It's exactly what it is. I looked it up. If you own one of these, they're like $400 and there's no subscriptions and it's all just pirated material and stuff like that. I'm like, Dad, maybe we should not use the super box.
0: The name itself just sounds scammy.
1: No, the super box. If you own one, tell me. I won't make fun of you, I promise. But I'm like, man, I think my dad got...

0: scammed on
1: He'll
0: this
1: just
0: one.
1: Judge you off air. Don't worry.
0: Yeah, exactly. I said, Dad, where do you get this? He's like, oh, it's legit. I bought it off Amazon. I'm like, oh, okay, that's...
1: At least it's better than when my mom texts me she bought something off Facebook that seems really sketch.
0: Ugh. Well, yeah. Well, if she ends up with a super box, let me know. Accident.

0: Darby Creek Row between West Broad Street and Fetter Row. We have an accident 33 westbound at Bowen Road on the left berm. An accident 670 west at 71 on the right berm. 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

0: couple minutes ago, I asked about this super box that my dad had bought off of Amazon, which he was telling me he can stream everything off Netflix, Hulu, Disney Plus, Apple TV, get all the local channels.
1: Change his credit cards.
0: Yeah, all this. No, you don't have to subscribe to anything.
1: No, right? But you should. But it doesn't mean someone's not stealing his information.
0: Right. Well, you don't have to put any of your information in either. That's the
1: How
0: other
1: do you
0: funny
1: get the
0: thing.
1: Box? You send a check? That's still scary.
0: You buy it off Amazon, right?
1: But, okay.
0: Okay. So anyhow,
1: I changed it all.
0: He bought this thing, and I just got a couple texts here that a few people have bought them, and they're like, it's kind of a piece of junk.
1: Who thinks it's real?
0: That sounds like a scam. It sounds like a scam, and it is kind of a scam. I mean, you can watch stuff on them, but the problem is, I got a text here that said stations and services will just randomly disappear, or the content is blurry or bad, you know, quality, because they're streaming these, they're pirating them from overseas and stuff like that.
1: Well,
0: oh, my dad got scammed so bad.
1: Would you rather have that or the weird John Fetterman videotapes to watch?
0: I forgot about that. If you didn't hear this story, when was that? Like a year ago?
1: So for Halloween, Kirsch was talking about this creepy VHS tape that
0: a friend of mine from high school posted on Facebook that she got this
1: tape in the mail. It was like not labeled or anything. This story still drives me crazy, by the way.
0: It wasn't labeled. There was no return address. There was nothing. It was just addressed to her, and there was a VHS tape.
1: Weird. Yeah. And she had to, did she even own a VCR?
0: No, she had to find one. I think she said she went to Goodwill or whatever and found a VCR so she could play it.
1: And she played the tape, which I don't know if I would have done still to this day. But it was just a bunch of John Fetterman. Is he a senator now?
0: Yes.
1: Yes, him just speaking. Here's the weirder part, though, because we're going back to the story. The weirder part is she got another package with Tylenol or something, Advil or Aspirin or something in the mail.
0: Just pills.
1: Yeah. And I'm just like, is this a sign of some sort? Like, is this for your headache of watching John Fetterman? I'm confused.
0: The videotape was seriously just John Fetterman giving speeches. Now, she lives in Pennsylvania. Maybe it was some kind of weird campaign.
1: I'm just saying that story deserved national attention. It, like, honestly. I still can't. So, yeah, would you rather have that or, like, pirated shows?
0: Totally forgot she got the pills.
1: Oh, yeah. No, I'm never going to forget. That's the true crime.
0: Oh,
1: let's solve it together still.
0: Thanks for bringing that one back up. Oh, didn't expect to talk about this morning.
1: It's fine.
0: Earlier today, pills. That's just so weird. Okay, earlier today, you asked what was the pettiest thing I've ever done. How about this guy? If you get these spam calls that drive us all crazy, this guy.

0: I guess this is going to be, you know, just kind of poke fun at my elderly parents hour here with Kurt and Emily, classic at Country 103.9 The Maverick. I spent some time with them over the weekend.
1: You said it.
0: Yeah, right. I spent some time with them over this past weekend, and we were out to lunch, and my mom's phone rang 35 times during lunch, right? And every,
1: I know the struggle.
0: Every single time. She'd look at it. She'd be like, I don't know what this number is. And I was like, Mom, don't answer it. And she's like, well,
1: I
0: better
1: find out. Now, doesn't it?
0: Some of them do. Some of them don't.
1: Okay.
0: So I was like, Mom, don't answer it if you don't know the number. She's like, well, let me see who it is. And she'd pick up and be like, hello. Hello.
1: No.
0: Who is this? You know, like it was clearly a spammer.
1: Okay. That just gave me an idea for some reason.
0: What?
1: That I want to start just answering these with random movie lines. And see what they say.
0: Don't do that.
1: Why?
0: Because I was actually reading not too long ago that if you pick up...
1: Oh, yeah. No, I know.
0: It triggers a whole thing where it's like, oh, here's somebody who picks up their phone. Then you get more spam calls.
1: Oh, then I'll eventually run out of movies.
0: There's a guy on Instagram who's having fun getting revenge on spam callers. What he did, he actually wrote a computer program, a script that calls them back... And does something pretty interesting. Hang on a second here.
2: So I get all these spam calls. I've created a script. It's going to call them back. It's going to wait for them to answer. It's going to interact with the prompts automatically. And when they answer, it's going to play Rick Astley, Never Going to Give You Up. And then he hung up. See, what you don't know about this script, though, I have it on repeat. It's going to keep calling them back.
1: Oh, my gosh.
3: This is so satisfying.
0: So
1: that would be so annoying.
0: He gets these spam calls, and then it just keeps calling them over and over and over and over. And playing Rick Astley.
1: Oh, that would be so annoying. I was just thinking, like, about one of maybe you like your AI songs to play or something like that.
0: You know, seriously, the problem is some of these people, it's just their job, right? They're working just like the rest of us. And their job is to sit on a headset and say a script every time somebody picks up the phone. But at the same
1: time,
0: come on.
1: Find a new job.
0: Find a new job.
1: Yes. Because I do think about that often. I'm not going to lie.
0: I know, right?

0: But I, yes, find a new job.
1: 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More Lady A tickets tomorrow, right?
0: Of course, yes, and Ryan Bingham.
1: All right, we'll get them to you tomorrow morning. 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
2: 71 South heavy from 161 North Broadway. We have some traffic on 70 West from 256 to 270. An accident on 33 West at Bowen Road in the Canal Winchester area on the left berm. 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
1: I was rolling wheels and shifting gears around that Jersey Turnpike. Barney stopped me with his gun 10 minutes after midnight. Said, sir, you broke the limit in his rusty old truck. I don't know about that accent, son. This word

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0: Classic Hit Country 103.9, The Maverick. Garth Brooks, kind of a change-up from his pitch repertoire now with the very poignant What's She Doing Now? Wrapping up our first set of 12 in a row here on the Workday Kickoff. Good morning, Woody Johnson here. Just ahead of stuff you haven't heard anywhere else and won't from Mary Chapin Carpenter, Alabama, and Brad Paisley. And, of course, we keep pumping out the concert tickets, including a guy that we really grew to like watching Yellowstone, Ryan Bingham. Now, I didn't even know who he was during the show. I had to look him up, but I liked his music there. Well, guess what? A lot of other people love it, too, and he is coming to Kemba Live, and Kirsch and Emily have the tickets tomorrow morning. He's going to be at Kemba Live a week from tomorrow night, and you can win your way in tomorrow morning after 6 here on The Maverick.
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0: Are you a collector or know someone who is? I'm going to give you a website here in just a second because you might want to go there. There is some really cool stuff coming on auction. Would you believe Johnny Cash's 1954 Martin acoustic guitar, which he played from 54 to 56 during his Grand Ole Opry debut, it's valued at somewhere between $100,000 and $200,000. It's part of Julian's Music Icons memorabilia, set for auction here at the end of the month on the 29th and 30th at New York's Hard Rock Cafe. Now, I know this is kind of an ilk of ownership that a lot of people couldn't afford, but my goodness, I mean, it's open to ordinary working stiffs like you and me, and there's 800 items, including a lot more from Johnny, Hank Williams, Tex Montana, Elvis, and others. You can bid on it if you want to go looking at J-U-L-I-E-N-S, juliansauctions.com. Search Music Icons. Classic Country concert news this morning. Chris Cagle has added 17 dates to his Play It Loud 25th anniversary tour. Now, Cagle already was booked to play the Hillsboro Festival of the Bells on the 4th of July and the Hardin County Fair up in Canton on September 12th. But there's a lot more dates on it now. You can score tickets, see where maybe you want to hit Cagle up. Still sounds great. ChrisCagleOfficial.com. Speaking of concerts, Jason Aldean and Luke Bryan's Double Down Tour is adding more shows this summer. A lot of them are out west. They're going to play up in Missoula on August 1st, San Diego on the 16th, D.C. on August 20th, and wrap it all up out here in Vegas December 11th. Darius Rucker's 17th annual Darius and Friends benefit for St. Jude's going to be held June 1st down at the Ryman in Nashville. Having it included all the artists that are going to be performing, but there's going to be a whole bunch of them. Speaking of Nashville, as part of the ongoing Opry 100 celebrations, the Grand Ole Opry's June 10th Opry 100 Honor Show, going to celebrate one of my all-time favorite classic

0: classic country voices, Don Williams. Gosh, I love Tulsa Time, with performances by Keith Urban, Trisha Yearwood, and others. And a tip of the cap to Miranda Lambert this morning. Her Mutt Nation Foundation, in partnership with the Doris Day Animal Foundation, has awarded over $233,000 to 63 eligible animal shelters throughout Southern California. 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
8: What a beautiful morning across central Ohio. As a matter of fact, the nearest rainfall we have is southeast of Athens along the Ohio River. And, I mean, there's nothing to the west at all. I mean, you can go to San Francisco. There's no rain on the way this morning, and it looks like we're going to have very comfortable temperatures all day long until possibly a little more storm activity here in a few days. But 69 where they're pegging the high today, clouds 45 tonight, a little cooler tomorrow, low to mid 60s. But boy, Friday, as I told you yesterday morning at this time, Friday be a good day to take a good long 4-hour lunch. Sunshine 72, could very well rain on you Saturday, 50-50 chance 85. But would you believe we're going to be into the 90s by Monday, 89 Sunday, and 94 coming our way on Monday, if you can believe that. But not now. Early morning sun and 65 downtown.

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spring in Ohio. One day it's 70 and gorgeous. The next, you're scraping frost off your windshield. But hey, the classic hit country is always perfect. 103.9, The Maverick.

0: Classic Hit Country 103.9 and Maverick. Playing the stuff, the good stuff. You won't hear across the street. No, man. Online, Brad Paisley. One of the funniest country videos I remember, I believe, if memory serves, and that's kind of sketchy these days, but Seinfeld's Jason Alexander was in that one, as I recall. Woody Johnson here with the Workday Kickoff. Gosh, it's good to have your company this morning. We launch into another 12 in a row here in just minutes with Billy Currington and one of my favorite all-time songs from Tanya Tucker here in just minutes on the Workday Kickoff. Okay, can we talk selfies for a second? I really don't like selfies very much. I find myself taking more of them, however. What I really hate is people making that ridiculous duck face with those lip scorsips. God, how old are you? But I did run across a new study this morning that may make you think when you're taking selfies. Now, a lot of people don't know what to do with their hands in photos. I just keep mine to my side. But one option is to make a peace sign. You see a lot of younger kids doing that these days. Peace sign for youngsters and scammers, believe it or not. According to a new report, cell phones, if your hands are close to your face, the pictures are getting so good, the cameras in them, that cell phones are able to capture such high-resolution images, it's possible your fingerprints could be extracted from them if your hand is facing outward. Now, obviously, if your fingerprints, if your inside of your hands are facing inward, that's not an issue. And don't get too paranoid, because there's three things at play here. Number one, it would take a significant operation to pull this off, maybe even advanced AI-powered software, but it is happening, believe it or not. Now, if it's a non-selfie photo of you standing at a distance, maybe giving someone bunny ears, you're probably more than likely fine, okay? But if it's up close and your fingerprints are facing outwards, it might get sketchy. And number three, even with all the tools and software at their disposal, identity thieves would probably need multiple images to be able to reconstruct your prints. But, you know, if you're one that takes a lot of selfies, some of them up close to your face, I'm telling you, it's happening. It could happen. If you want to be extra careful, I guess they're saying you could always blur your fingerprints, but that would require you knowing how to blur your fingerprints.
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0: A lot of people have their drapes down. They're down on the floor cleaning baseboards, and certainly they're...

0: The civil authorities have issued a required monthly test for all of Ohio beginning at 9:48 a.m. and ending at 10:48 a.m. This is a statewide test of the Ohio Emergency Alert System, originating from the State Emergency Operations Center in Columbus. This is only a test. The Ohio Emergency Alert System has been designed to provide the public with timely warnings and emergency information. Had this been an actual emergency, you would have received instructions and information related to that emergency over this and other stations in your area. This concludes this test of the Ohio Emergency Alert System. No action is needed. This is only a test.
1: Spam you at work and bug you. But boy, is it worth the time to sit down across the kitchen table. They will show you exactly why their windows work and why Super Spacer technology is theirs and theirs alone. And that's really why it works. But it's too high tech for me to tell you in a radio commercial. Just call them. 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
1: 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This song tells the story of family, loss, and the belief that those we love never truly leave us. They're still watching over from above. This song was released as the lead single from the album Burning the Roadhouse Down and became a huge comeback for this singer, climbing all the way to number 2 on the Billboard Hot Country Songs chart. But it didn't stop there. It also went on to win both the Academy of Country Music and Country Music Association Song of the Year Award. Here's the 1998 award-winning ballad that reminded us heaven just might have a window or two. Holes in the Floor of Heaven from Steve Warner. 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
0: Well, lawn mowing season.

0: Downsize. 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

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Another Woody's Workday in the bag. 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
1: 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They're coming to the Andrew J. Brady Music Center down in Cincinnati on August 20th. 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Luke Bryan, Tim McGraw, and Brandi Travis coming up next on The Maverick.
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The episode is titled, Kirsch is a Hero. Here's Tim McGraw on The Maverick.

0: Kit Moore on Classic Hit Country 103.9 The Maverick. Quick PSA. You know the rock festival, Sonic Temple Art and Music Festival? It's happening. It starts tomorrow. And it's going through Sunday at the historic Crew Stadium. Traffic is always insane. It's a nightmare over there. So if you can, avoid 71 North or 71 North and South near 17th Avenue. Avoid Hudson, the Ohio Expo, that whole area. So Thursday and Saturday, probably going to be the worst traffic days. I wanted you to know. So tomorrow through Sunday is the Sonic Temple Festival. Zach Brown Band, Clay Walker, and Alan Jackson next on The Maverick.
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0: Maverick.
1: As the guy who's purchased a dozen homes and sold 11, I've come to know a thing or two about real estate. Woody Johnson here, but I didn't know as much until I started working with somebody like RE/MAX Connections, Delina Siamako out of Westerville. She sold the last Central Ohio home we owned over 1 weekend to the first people that looked at it for top dollar, multiple offers, and she can do the same for you. And she said this would be a perfect time to list because the buyers are coming.
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0: What is this? And they've been doing this for almost 5 years now with their Buckeye Cares program, just spotlighting organizations around here that are doing good. And I don't know, that just stuck with me because that's the kind of business I want to be around. So yeah, when you hear those Buckeye Cares stories on the Maverick, that's what that is. Just local people showing up for local people. And honestly, when it's time for a new car, those are the kind of people that I'm going to think about.
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0: 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Hey, you want to go see Lady A? Kirsch and Emily, they want to hook you up with a pair of tickets. Lady A, coming to the Lancaster Festival on Saturday, July 25th. 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I'm Tess. I'll see you tomorrow at noon. John Boy Crenshaw is in next. He has your chance to win Sammy Kershaw tickets. Also next, Rascal Flatts and Toby Keith on The Maverick. I miss you already. Kid, love you. Bye.
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Good afternoon. I'm John Boy Crenshaw in for the ride home with Lone Star on The Maverick.

Darling, I've wasted a lot of years not seeing the real you. But tonight your beauty is shining through. And I never took the time to let you know. So before he takes you away,

0: Classic Hit Country 103.9, The Maverick and the Great George Strait. You look so good in love. I'm John Boy Crenshaw. Thank you so much for listening to The Maverick this afternoon. Sammy Kershaw concert tickets you would like. He's at the Ohio State Fair Sunday, August 2nd. You can win your way in with a pair of tickets. Let's give those away at 4:10 this afternoon. Just about an hour from right now on 103.9, The Maverick. Check the forecast for the weekend. Winona and Montgomery Gentry are coming up.
1: There's an accident on the 71 northbound ramp to Polaris Parkway. We also have a disabled vehicle on 70 West at 270 on the west side. That's on the left berm. 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From the Rosati Windows Traffic Center, I'm Kelly Quinn on 103.9 The Maverick.
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16: Weather. Mostly cloudy. Low 45 tonight. Sunshine 64 tomorrow. Increasing clouds Friday with a high of 72. Looks like showers for the weekend. 64 now in downtown Columbus. Here comes Winona.
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Columbus, the groundhog lied again. 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

0: Music Hit Country 103.9 The Maverick and Garth Brooks and That Summer with John Boy Crenshaw. Thanks for listening this afternoon. Tomorrow morning with Kirsch and Emily, win your way in to see Lady A as they perform at the Lancaster Festival coming up on Saturday, July 25th. They'll be here. You can be there. Listen to Kirsch and Emily tomorrow morning here on The Maverick with Little Big Town and Dierks Bentley on the way in just a few. Sammy Kershaw concert tickets coming up at 4:10.
1: There's a disabled vehicle on 104 eastbound at 33. Traffic slow from Alum Creek Drive. An accident on 270 north at 33 on the north side. That one's on the right berm. There's an accident on Lockbourne Road at Thurman Avenue. 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From the Rosati Windows Traffic Center, I'm Kelly Quinn on 103.9 The Maverick.
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0: Maverick, it ain't my truck. That is Rhett Akins, John Boy Crenshaw. Thanks for listening on the ride home this afternoon. Sammy Kershaw comes to the Ohio State Fair on Sunday, August 2nd, and you can be there with a pair of tickets that include your fair admission. Just be the fifth caller now at 877-937-1039. Again, be the fifth caller now at 877-937-1039 to win. Good luck.
1: There's a disabled vehicle on 104 eastbound at 33. Traffic slow from Alum Creek Drive. We have an accident Lockbourne Road at Thurman Avenue. In Morrow County, an accident on 61 northbound before 71. 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From the Rosati Windows Traffic Center, I'm Kelly Quinn on 103.9 The Maverick.
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0: 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Woody Johnson here. I don't know, but the best realtor I've ever worked with in multiple states is in Westerville. 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And she says if you do choose to list to get the most money possible, don't go it alone.
1: There are a lot of sellers out there that are getting directly approached by potential buyers or investors to sell their property before it goes on the market. And I know that can sound very enticing, but when a seller does that, they can be leaving a lot of money on the table. Two of my clients said, hey, I was approached. It sounds like a really good deal. I'm thinking of taking it. Fortunately, I explained the benefits of getting it out on the market so thousands of buyers can see it. Both of those sellers ended up getting tens of thousands of dollars over asking. 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
5: Columbus weather.
6: Mostly cloudy overnight, low near 45, sunshine 64 tomorrow, increasing clouds on Friday with a high of 72. Looks like we have a chance of showers for the weekend. 64 now in downtown Columbus with Lady A.
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When we say that, we mean artists like Brooks and Dunn and Kenny Chesney. And in fact, they're coming up in the next 10 minutes on The Maverick. Here's Mark Chesnut.

0: Classic Hit Country, 103.9 The Maverick, and Kenny Chesney wants to go somewhere with you. I'm John Boy Crenshaw. Thank you so much for listening to The Maverick this afternoon. So a commencement speech at the University of Central Florida took an awkward turn when the speaker, Gloria Caulfield, called AI the next industrial revolution. Here's what happened.
1: The rise of artificial intelligence is the next industrial revolution.
0: Wait for it.
1: Oh. What happened? Okay, I struck a chord. AI was not a factor in our lives.
0: They seem to like that part. Apparently, a lot of graduates are concerned that the advent of AI are going to make those degrees that they spent so much time and money working towards kind of irrelevant in the future. It's the great unknown. AI is still, look, it's still a computer. It's garbage in, garbage out. You have to put good information into it to get good stuff out of it. I think it's kind of cool for fixing up old photos, though, that I've been using for that lately. Coming up, Blake Shelton and Rascal Flatts 2, final check on traffic.

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0: 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It's Dierks Bentley with John Boy Crenshaw. 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

0: 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It's Thomas Rhett and Get Me Some of That. He's coming to town at the Schottenstein Center on Friday, September 11th. We've got tickets to give away to the show. 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Good luck. Coming up, Chris Young is on the way and Rowdy Yates. We go riding with Rowdy starting at 7 o'clock.
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1: Ironic that I bring this up today of all days, because my wife Kim and I are celebrating the anniversary of the very first day we met, and that was 30 years ago. And not long ago, a survey was released of the weird reasons that guys finally got around to popping the question. Avoiding loneliness, finding someone new, moving out of their parents' house, all ranked a tad too high on the list for me. But here was the one that really caught my eye. Men are getting married to get cheaper auto insurance. Yeah, you heard right. The main reason some men are getting married is to save money on their annual auto insurance policy, and I think it's something that many of you could never comprehend until the renewal hits your mailbox.
0: Riding with the Rowdy.
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4: Hey, it's Emily. I was thinking the other day, like, how much my family actually relies on local businesses. Not in a cheesy way, you know, real life. The places we go, the people we trust, how it's all right here. So when we sat down with the Buckeye Automotive family, I kind of expected the usual, you know, hey, your car looks like you've hit a lot of curbs. It's time for a new one. You know, that sort of thing. And instead they were like, no, actually, we want to use our time on air to highlight local charities. I was like, wait, what? What is this? And they've been doing this for almost 5 years now with their Buckeye Cares program, just spotlighting organizations around here that are doing good. And I don't know, that just stuck with me because that's the kind of business I want to be around. So yeah, when you hear those Buckeye Cares stories on the Maverick, that's what that is. Just local people showing up for local people. And honestly, when it's time for a new car, those are the kind of people that I'm going to think about.
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Hey, Woody here. It's already been a busy spring for concerts in Columbus, and we've got a pair of tickets to another great show coming up tomorrow morning at 9:10 on the Workday Kickoff here on 103.9 The Maverick.

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1: NASA nerds are all abuzz today, and let me tell you why. Another asteroid has gotten a bit too close for comfort as it whizzed by Earth, and when it blew by, it was really cooking, traveling at over 1,000,000 miles per hour. Big question is, how close did it get? Well, not even as close as the moon, but that was still too close for comfort for them. And as for the size, well, they believe the object to be the size of 14 flamingos. How's that for a point of reference? Once it left our solar system, they say it was very difficult to determine exactly where it went because it was flying so fast, but I do feel better knowing that even if there is not intelligent life out there, at least a trailer park is.
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